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1: Dumelang, Umamit is Timeless FM. After a long time of wondering, where is he and what is he doing? I'm here to confirm that the king of Afro beats is back, baby. Kibwakaya na Davido. He's back with a brand new album and I'm talking hit after hit. Thank you, Davido. Thank God.

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This is 100 cc.

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7: Hey, yo, what's poppin', man? 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
1: Brazil, Belgium, Qatar, Germany, USA, Iran, Canada, Argentina, Australia,

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GG's to all the rest of the countries, man. 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France, you might got a chance. England, you have a chance. 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
2: Of course. Oh yes, maybe.
1: Yes, Mungu akakushikie
0: kama hivi.
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